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2: Well, here in Fresno, we have a stalled vehicle, a westbound 180 at the southbound 41 connector. Just north of Fresno, we have reports of a brush fire on the side of the roadway, southbound 99 at the Avenue 7 exit. And just south of Goshen, we have a two-vehicle accident at the Avenue 260 on-ramp to southbound 99. This traffic report is brought to you by Chance to Gold Resort.
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1: Here in Fresno, we have a stalled vehicle partially blocking the roadway westbound 180 at the southbound 41 connector. Near Biola, we have a two-vehicle accident, Avenue 5.5 at Road 29. And just east of Kerman, we have a two-vehicle accident involving a big rig on Dickinson Avenue at Kearney Boulevard. This traffic report is brought to you by Chichansey Gold Resort.
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13: A Better Life with Dr. Sanjay Gupta.
14: As a parent, when you send your kid off to school in the morning, you know that they're going to be learning, they're going to be spending time with their friends. But a new study out of UCSF found adolescents are spending an average of 70 minutes of their school day on their phones. Now, some kids will say they need their phones to help with schoolwork, but this study found that they were spending the vast majority of their screen time on TikTok, Instagram, and Snapchat. Not really apps that you're going to be turning to for homework help. Now, the study's lead author said, don't blame kids for using their phones at school. teach them how to resist them. Focus on what they'd get by putting them aside rather than what you're taking away. Explain how phones could hurt their academic performance, and also remind them of this. Nothing takes the place of real face-to-face friendships. I'm Dr. Sanjay Gupta, helping you live a better life.
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2: 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The F is for fresh, A-N-D, deaf. Behind the turntables is DJ Train. 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

0: Yeah. We need some ice cream. This kind of heat, it's actually not too bad. Good morning. It's Fresno's Mega 97.9, the Valley's Old School. Jeffrey Davis, Mega Morning Show. And we are set to go. A lot going on today. We have more freestyle tickets to give away. We have Rosa's going to give us an entertainment update coming up in just about 20 minutes. And she's got all kinds of information as far as what's happening this weekend. Today, 101 for the high, and then tomorrow, 98. So not too bad. It's really going to start heating up like after next Wednesday. We're talking between 103 and 108 for about a span of 5 days. That's our first really big heat wave, which is coming up next week. But in the meantime, not too bad for this weekend, so enjoy that. Right now, 68 at Mega 97.9. 6:05, and Greg Lane has our first look at traffic on this Friday.
1: Well, good morning. We start off in early mart this morning, South State Street at Avenue 48. Got a non-injury accident there. In Fresno, South Lackjack Avenue at East South Avenue. Non-injury working, and the roadways are looking good. Pacheco Pass to the Bay Area this morning. A beautiful drive and a little congestion at 152, 156 interchange, but that's kind of to be expected.
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0: for a high right around 101. Maybe 99. That sounds better, doesn't it? Okay, so let's do this. 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Good morning, Rose.
1: Here's what's happening around the Valley this weekend. The biggest event in town is Fresno Grizzlies Lowrider Weekend at Chichansey Park. 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Maya Cinemas is also offering a sensory-friendly movie screening with lower sound and brighter lighting. Then on Sunday, enjoy live music at the free summer band concert at the Paul Chagoyan Memorial Concert Hall beginning at 3 p.m. Whether you're watching the Grizzlies, checking out classic lowriders, visiting the zoo, or enjoying live music, there's plenty to explore across Fresno this weekend. And that's your Mega Music and Entertainment Report. I'm Rose Ortega.
0: Thank you, Rose. Ooh, breakfast with the animals. Do we get to share the food with them? Well, that could be a zoo, right? Okay, it's 6:21. Right now, we take a look at traffic and Gray Lane.
2: Good morning. Got some breaking traffic with a fire in Coalinga. This is on Plymouth Avenue at the Avenel Cutoff Road. Emergency personnel on the scene there in Fresno on South Blackjack Avenue at East South Avenue. Non-injury accident going there. Checking the freeways, things are really going well on 41 and 99. No report of any accidents right now. A lot of cars, but for the most part, things are looking really good. We do have some delays on 41, and that's at Avenue 12 in Madera. There's a big project working there. It also is causing some delays on southbound 41. But the rest of 41 is up the speed limit, and so is 99 and 168. Off to a great...
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0: 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It is now 6:34. Jeffrey Davis here in the Mega Morning Show. Hey, if you're in the mood for pizza, we got a sweet deal that we're going to be talking about for this weekend. It goes on sale at 9 after a while. Don't forget, after 8 o'clock, we got Riff and Reverse, and we got your concert tickets for the Mega Freestyle Explosion coming up November 14th. At Selland Arena, what a great lineup, starring Stevie B, the king of freestyle. We'll get that for you also on the way this morning. 68 degrees, and we got more coming up here.
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0: The Valley's old school, Mega 97.9. Can't stop the feeling. You know why? It's Friday, and also today is National Tequila Day. Okay. Guess I got to do something about that, right? We've got coming up, I'm going to tell you about a man in Florida was arrested after ordering a kilo of cocaine in the mail. Well, you live in Florida. That doesn't mean you can do anything you want, right? But we'll tell you more about that after a while. Right now at 6:51, Mega Morning Show. Jeffrey Davis checking traffic with Greg Lane.
1: Well, good morning. Got a few things going on, but the freeways are not where there's any problems. 99 to 41 right now are up to the speed limit. And 180 in both directions right now is moving along just fine, and so is 168. But we have a car fire, Plymouth Avenue at Avenal Cutoff Road near Avenal. It is actually a garbage truck that's on fire. The fire's out, but they're trying to get that intersection and all the debris cleared up.
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0: Belly's Old School, Mega 97.9, The Gap Band, burning some rubber at 6 minutes after seven. You're burning some rubber this morning. You're in a big hurry. You know, today is National Drive-Through Day, believe for fast food restaurants, and they did a study on the fastest drive-throughs. Speaking of burning rubber, if you're in a big hurry, they did a survey. The fastest taco is Taco Bell, ranked number one, by the way, 256 seconds. People with stopwatches on the drive-through, okay. That's also followed by KFC is second place, fastest drive-through, Arby's, Wendy's, Dunkin' Donuts, okay, and then Burger King, McDonald's, and then the coffee places like Starbucks and Dutch Bros follows that. Friendliest staff at a drive-through is Chick-fil-A. Okay, believe it or not, but they're a little slower, but they're friendly. That's important, too. So if you're in a big hurry this morning, now you know. And this weekend, enjoy your drive-through wherever you may be going. But do it today, because today is National Drive-Through Day.
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17: I read this interesting story the other day, which was written by a colleague of mine, about why so-called, quote, admin nights are the new book club for busy adults. Now, I learned this is a term coined by journalist Chris Collin, who wrote about this life hack in the Wall Street Journal. 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And again, don't forget to leave some time for fun. 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

Fresno and the Valley's old school Mega 97.9, 14 after 7. Jeffrey Davis, Mega Morning Show. We have a high of about 101 this afternoon. We're 68 right now, looking at probably right around 100 over the weekend. Late next week, we're looking at a big heat wave coming our way. So

0: The Bellies, old school, Omega 97.9, doing the wild thing. 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
1: Here's what's happening around the Valley this weekend. 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Head to the Fresno Chaffee Zoo for breakfast with the animals, featuring an early morning meal and exclusive zoo access before the crowds arrive. Maya Cinemas is also offering a sensory-friendly movie screening with lower sound and brighter lighting. Then on Sunday, enjoy live music at the free summer band concert at the Paul Chagoyan Memorial Concert Hall beginning at 3 p.m. Whether you're watching the Grizzlies, checking out classic lowriders, visiting the zoo, or enjoying live music, there's plenty to explore across Fresno this weekend. And that's your Mega Music and Entertainment Report. I'm Rose Ortega.
0: All right, thanks a lot, Rose. Breakfast with the animals. You know, the chimps, they love pancakes. Think about that when you go to the, okay? All right, 724, let's take a look at traffic.
2: Good morning. Hope your morning is going well. This report is brought to you by the North Fork Mono Casino opening this fall. If you're heading to the freeways, you're going to find the ride is doing really well. 41 and 99, no delays right now. 180 and both directions between 168 and 41, up to the speed limit as well. In Visalia, State Route 201 at Road 96 got a non-injury accident, and there is some roadway blockage and debris being reported there.
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0: 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And we are getting a winner. Mega, hi.
1: Funky Little Beat by Connie.
0: Oh, yes, of course. What's your name?
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0: Hey, Joe, where are you calling from?
1: Fresno.
0: Well, congratulations, sir. You got a pair of tickets for the Mega Freestyle Explosion. November 14th, Cylind Arena. 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
1: Yeah.
0: All right, Joe. 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

0: That's Connie. Oh, yeah. Or as we call her, Concha. What good it'll be. We'll see here on November 14th. 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It's National Tequila Day. It's Friday. And it's time for the Mega Music and Entertainment Report with Rose Ortega, sponsored by Table Mountain Casino. Hey, Rose.
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The Mega Music Marathon continues to roll along. Bone Thugs, Temptations on the way. Speaking of on the way, November, we're taking over Cellin Arena. Mega's Freestyle Explosion, Stevie B, many more on stage. The Cover Girls, Noel, Johnny O, Seduction, Connie. I'm telling you, this is going to be a great time right before the holidays, November the 14th. 18.

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0: It's raw.
5: I love this country. 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

Okay, so I'm only going to point out the obvious, okay? Stefani's Old School, it's Mega at 97.9. Today is International Self-Care Day. It is also National Cousins Day and is National Tequila Day. 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You might need to be kicking it with the families or be by yourself, but it's Tequila Day. Take a shot for your boy. It's Mega.

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Thank you for coming to my TED Talk.

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I got a good one for you. 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That's Fresno Chaffin Zoo. A great event going on this weekend. Breakfast with the animals. Go get your grub on in the morning. Bring the kids along. As the animals start your day at the zoo, this is such a great event. Perfect for families, animal lovers, or anyone just looking to add a little change to their morning routine. This is Breakfast with the Animals. Tomorrow, Saturday, July 25th, Chaffee Zoo.

I'm trying to get them all, I swear. All the requests coming in through the DMs at Neighbor Gabe. It's the Valley's old school. It's Mega 97.9 as we're about an hour away from that midday mix at noon. Chester Mixaholic slides in here, does his thing. Friday edition. This one's going to be incredible. All right, get your lunch together. Hang out here. 12 o'clock today. Mega.

crew, I'm going to confess something to you. The Valley's old school is Mega at 97.9. I will confess my toxic trait is that I'm constantly looking for quinceañeras and weddings to crash because that's where all the good food is.

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It's Mega 97.9. It's right around the corner. Justin Mixaholic doing his stretches already right now. Bro, I didn't know your knee could go that high. What are you doing?

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Cause party energy is what he generates. He'll prescribe for you his potent elixir. Two turntable speakers and a mixer. He'll rock your

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1: The Valley's Old School.

So I felt eating that cupcake today at lunch. Feel so right, it can't be wrong. Yeah, it was wrong. I don't need the calories. Okay. The Venus Old School, it's Mega 97.9. After lunch, don't get the itis. Stay awake. Get a cafecito. 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

Why can't we be friends at Neighbor Gabe across the socials? I'm there. I'm really active now on Threads. I'm kind of liking that one. It's a good vibe. The Valley's old school to Mega 97.9 Mega Music Marathon. 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Also, Stevie B. Mega Freestyle Explosion artist coming November 14th, Sound Arena. 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

Nothing gets in the way of a bear when they're trying to get their bear necessities, shall we say. The Valley's old school to Mega 97.9 Lake Tahoe. If you haven't seen it on your feed yet, bears breaking into homes, into cars. If you ever been camping, you know what a bear can do. Careful out.

Nevada's old school. It's Mega at 97.9. So much going on in the entertainment world. We're checking out a movie this weekend. The Odyssey is going to be packed. Everyone's going to want to check that one out. And then trailers. Comic-Con is this week. If you haven't noticed yet, Clayface made it into a horror flick. Batman villain. Oh, I can't wait to check that one out. Avengers Doomsday 2.

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Atari getting into the movie game, breaking the deal. 10 games are going to be on the big screen. Centipede, Crystal Castles, Millipede, Asteroids, just to name a few. Look out for those. If you're an old school gamer like me, well, I wasn't really on an Atari like that, but hey, I would love to see these movies. Enter

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It's about as old school. It's a Mega 97.9. Miss Jackson, why are you putting our business out there like that? I'm out of here. I'm done for the day. Justin Mixaholic slides in here after so drives you home. Be a good neighbor. Increase the peace and stop running red lights. 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
1: 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We are still celebrating in America. Yeah, until the end of July. That's what we're doing. Here's a little something from James Brown. Remember this from Rocky? Yeah, it was from Rocky. 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

Sibeli's Old School Mega 97.9. I talked about Rocky earlier, and there's a movie coming out soon called I Play Rocky. It's a movie about Sylvester Stallone, how he wrote the movie Rocky, and how he became the actor we love today. 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

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This whole week went pretty fast, which is all right with me. Right? Seriously. If it was a bad week for you this week, listen, reboot. All right? This whole weekend is about you. Don't worry about work. It'll come back again on Monday. All right? It's Mega 97.9.

0: us. 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That's an idea for you guys. Coming up, more of your favorites, plus that mix I like to do at 5. 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
3: Well, just west of Fresno, we have a two-vehicle accident. Westbound 180 at the McCall Avenue turnout. West of Sanger, we have a two-vehicle accident at North and DeWolf Avenues. Near Lindsay, we have a hit-and-run accident, Avenue 232 at the Statewood 65 connector. 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